0: XC Consequence Free on 98 Cool. If you happen to be driving over in the exhibition area, a little bit of patience because traffic is certainly picking up. More and more people going out to the X. It's going to be a beautiful night for it. Theory of a Dead Man performing on the Grandstand stage tonight. Sean Desmond there tomorrow night. And then
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1: Wake Me Up When September Ends, 98 Cool Plains, Saskatoon's greatest hits from the 90s and newer. And, you know, talking about the entertainment at the Grandstand over at the X, don't forget on Sunday, this is usually the biggest crowd of the Grandstand performances. 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Always my recommendation, if you're going to that thing on Sunday, get there early because it is usually packed. A lot of entertainment there. 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

Gin Blossoms and found out about you on 98 Cool. Well, I did get a photo sent to me. Thank you. On the Seeger Rewards text line, I was talking about the fire circus that is part of the Fringe. This is part of the outdoor entertainment, and it's at the Street Circle, the Broadway and 11th intersection. And I had just pointed out that at 6 o'clock was going to be the fire circus. I love that fire circus. Anyway, thanks for the photos. I appreciate it. So much going on. The Fringe Festival, so they got indoor shows. They got outdoor entertainment all in the beautiful Broadway district. 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

Joan Jett, 98 Cool. Man, that woman can play guitar and rock. Also, too, if I was trying to explain to my kids about the movie The Runaways, which was all about Joan Jett and her all-girl band, if you get a chance to see that movie, do it. That is just such a great flick. Never

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Saskatoon's best music. 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

Bon Jovi, and happy to hear he was able to get back on stage after he canceled the show last week, I think it was. Madison Square Gardens, he had a residency going at Madison Square Gardens, and he had to cancel his show just a couple of songs in because of a sinus infection, but then he did come back, and a couple of days ago, July 26th, he had a concert. It was his final show of the Bon Jovi Madison Square Gardens residency. Bruce Springsteen was a special guest, came on for the encore, and now it's some time off because the end of August, I think it is. Yeah, August 28th, he's playing in Edinburgh, Scotland, and then he's got a show in Dublin, and then a couple of shows at Wembley Stadium in London.

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Down with Webster and your man, 98 Cool Plan, Saskatoon's greatest hits from the 90s and newer on a beautiful Thursday evening. 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
10: 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This is your Saskatoon and area weather forecast. Partly cloudy tonight. Slight chance of a late evening or overnight shower. Risk of a thunderstorm, low 15. Mix of sun and cloud tomorrow. Slight chance of a shower. Risk of a thunderstorm, 27. Looking ahead to the long weekend. Sunshine Saturday, 32. Sunny and windy Sunday, 24. Mix of sun and cloud for Monday, 19.
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And this time I'm gonna do it my way. 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'Cause it's all about control.

0: This is your Saskatoon area weather forecast. Partly cloudy tonight. Slight chance of a late evening or overnight shower. Risk of a thunderstorm, low 15. Mix of sun and cloud tomorrow. Slight chance of a shower. Risk of a thunderstorm, 27. Looking ahead to the long weekend, sunshine Saturday, 32, sunny and windy Sunday, 24, mix of sun and cloud for Monday, 19.
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13: This is your Saskatoon and area weather forecast. Partly cloudy tonight. Slight chance of a late evening or overnight shower. Risk of a thunderstorm, low 15. Mix of sun and cloud tomorrow. Slight chance of a shower. Risk of a thunderstorm, 27. Looking ahead to the long weekend, sunshine Saturday, 32. Sunny and windy Sunday, 24. Mix of sun and cloud for Monday, 19.
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Christine's depression never seems to end, 'cause she'll never be as skinny as the girls on Friends. 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

0: Here's what's cool around Saskatoon. The Saskatoon X, the 8 best days of summer, July 30th through August 6th at Prairieland. Get ready to play the day away with thrilling midway rides, outrageous fair food, incredible attractions, nonstop fun for the entire family. 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
1: Hey there, it's Derek Chesney here of the Saskatoon Crime Stoppers. This week on Crime Stoppers Unmasked, we're asking for the public's help in identifying a chronic shoplifting suspect. The frequent shoplifter to Saskatoon's Preston Crossing area is described by staffs being a Caucasian male in his mid-40s. He is small in stature, around 5'6", and has a slim build. The male is seen on numerous occasions wearing a gray Under Armour hoodie and a black ball cap. Photos of the suspect can be seen on Facebook, Instagram, and our homepage. 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
1: This is your Saskatoon area weather forecast. Partly cloudy tonight. Slight chance of a late evening or overnight shower. Risk of a thunderstorm, low 15. Mix of sun and cloud tomorrow. Slight chance of a shower. Risk of a thunderstorm, 27. Looking ahead to the long weekend. Sunshine Saturday, 32. Sunny and windy Sunday, 24. Mix of sun and cloud for Monday, 19.
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26: This is your Saskatoon and area weather forecast. Partly cloudy tonight. Slight chance of a late evening or overnight shower. Risk of a thunderstorm, low 15. Mix of sun and cloud tomorrow. Slight chance of a shower. Risk of a thunderstorm, 27. Looking ahead to the long weekend, sunshine Saturday, 32, sunny and windy Sunday, 24, mix of sun and cloud for Monday, 19.
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1: This is your Saskatoon and area weather forecast. Partly cloudy tonight. Slight chance of a late evening or overnight shower. Risk of a thunderstorm, low 15. Mix of sun and cloud tomorrow. Slight chance of a shower. Risk of a thunderstorm, 27. Looking ahead to the long weekend, sunshine Saturday, 32. Sunny and windy Sunday, 24. Mix of sun and cloud for Monday, 19.
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1: Hey, Jared here. 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
8: This is your Saskatoon and area weather forecast. Partly cloudy tonight. Slight chance of a late evening or overnight shower. Risk of a thunderstorm. Low 15. Mix of sun and cloud tomorrow, slight chance of a shower, risk of a thunderstorm, 27. Looking ahead to the long weekend, sunshine Saturday, 32, sunny and windy Sunday, 24. Mix of sun and cloud for Monday, 19.
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0: Hey, Jared here. 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
5: This is your Saskatoon and area weather forecast. Partly cloudy tonight. Slight chance of a late evening or overnight shower. Risk of a thunderstorm, low 15. Mix of sun and cloud tomorrow. Slight chance of a shower. Risk of a thunderstorm, 27. Looking ahead to the long weekend, sunshine Saturday, 32, sunny and windy Sunday, 24, mix of sun and cloud for Monday, 19.
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3: Hey there, it's Derek Chesney here of the Saskatoon Crime Stoppers. This week on Crime Stoppers Unmasked, we're asking for the public's help in identifying a chronic shoplifting suspect. The frequent shoplifter to Saskatoon's Preston Crossing area is described by staffs being a Caucasian male in his mid-40s. He is small in stature, around 5'6", and has a slim build. The male is seen on numerous occasions wearing a gray Under Armour hoodie and a black ball cap. Photos of the suspect can be seen on Facebook, Instagram, and our homepage. Do you have information about this suspect? 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

0: 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The Wheaton GMC prize machine will be on the streets all summer long with tons of prizes and loads of fun. 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
1: Hey, Jared here. This is a look at what's cool around Saskatoon. 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
1: Hey, Jared here. This is a look at what's cool around Saskatoon. 98 Cool is proud to partner with Sutherland Automotive Speedway for yet another adrenaline-filled race season. 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
2: Hey there, it's Derek Chesney here of the Saskatoon Crime Stoppers. This week on Crime Stoppers Unmasked, we're asking for the public's help in identifying a chronic shoplifting suspect. The frequent shoplifter to Saskatoon's Preston Crossing area is described by staffs being a Caucasian male in his mid-40s. He is small in stature, around 5'6", and has a slim build. The male is seen on numerous occasions wearing a gray Under Armour hoodie and a black ball cap. Photos of the suspect can be seen on Facebook, Instagram, and our homepage. 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
22: Good morning. This is your news for Friday, July 31st. The provincial government is contributing $160,000 to continue the Saskatoon Police Service Human Trafficking Responder Liaison Program. It provides support to victims as well as assisting them navigate a legal system. Police Chief Cameron McBride says it's important to have a specialized team working with human trafficking victims. Community partners such as Hope Restored Canada welcome the investment. Executive Director Kendra Mazur says a coordinated approach to human trafficking must contain three elements: education and prevention, a strong and compassionate response, and long-term survivor support. The Saskatchewan Court of Appeal has denied a bail review for Chris Fallman, the man accused of fatally shooting Tanya Myers while she was traveling in a vehicle near Weyburn last fall. The 43-year-old Regina man was appealing a November 2025 decision that denied his original bail appeal. Fallman is charged with second-degree murder and intentionally discharging a firearm while being reckless to the life or safety of another person. Myers was riding in the passenger seat of her friend's SUV when she was shot. She died en route to hospital. The decision by the judge means Fallman will remain in jail while waiting for trial. It's been warmer than normal for several days, but that's going to change about halfway through the August-long weekend. Environment Canada meteorologist Terry Lang says Sunday looks like it could be stormy, with highs next week closer to seasonal values and then a gradual warm-up after that. RCMP have released more details about a collision between two minivans Wednesday afternoon at an intersection on the north end of Warman. The accident occurred at 12:50 p.m. at the intersection of Highway 305 and Range Road 3050. The driver of one minivan was taken to hospital by Stars with serious injuries. A passenger in the same minivan also sustained serious injuries. Six people were in the other minivan. None reported serious injuries. Warman RCMP continue to investigate. I'm Venice Ferguson, and that's your news.
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23: This week's injury report is out for the Saskatchewan Roughriders, and it's not great. Despite practicing earlier in the week, Nelson the Combo is still not healthy enough to return to the lineup. He's out for this one, as is Samuel Emelis, AJ Ouellette, and Roland Milligan Jr. Riders versus Elks tomorrow night in Edmonton. Last night in the CFL, BC beat Winnipeg 35-19. Tonight you got Montreal versus Ottawa. Switching to baseball, it is game day for the Saskatoon Berries. They are in Swift Current tonight, Weyburn tomorrow, and then Regina on Sunday. And then the Berries return for a home game on Holiday Monday. That one starts at 4 p.m., by the way. Take it from 17-year-old Aiden Kilshaw. He's an original Berries Academy student. He now plays for the team. He's one of the top prospects in the province. Game day at the Next Gen Berry Patch is second to none. He loves playing in front of the Jam Fam.
24: Yeah, it's unreal. Obviously, they sell out every single game, and they're loud every inning, no matter of the score, and they're always loyal to us, which is real nice, and it's unbelievable.
23: Meanwhile, the Toronto Blue Jays begin a new series with St. Louis later today. First pitch for that one is at 5:07, and the Saskatoon Mamba, just like the Berries, are on the road tonight. They play in Edmonton. I'm Croker, and that's sports.
25: And now the weather.
26: Ooh, a little 4 a.m. storm for you. Did you wake up to that one? The light show was pretty spectacular. The lightning? Oof. Venice mentioned on the way in her car was actually hydroplaning, so it was raining pretty hard, but it seems like it's let up for now. Could be some more showers here yet this morning, but it should clear, and then a mix of sun and cloud and a high of 28 to get into the long weekend. 31 in the sun tomorrow, 25 Sunday as well. Even the holiday Monday, a little cooler, but still very nice. 19 degrees. That's good news for the X and the Fringe. It's a little cloudy yet still, and 17.
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0: Hey, cool. A little rhyme there for you. I'm feeling good. It's a Friday, TGIF, going into the Saskatchewan Day, long weekend. Bit of a surprise storm here this morning. It was pouring pretty hard. We'll see what happens. Should clear up, though, and 28 today, 31 tomorrow. A little cooler Sunday and Monday, but still lots of sunshine to be had here for the long weekend. Cloudy and 17 right now. Not going to keep us away from the Saskatoon X. Looked pretty busy there yesterday. Looking forward to tonight. I get to MC Sean Desmond. We're going to play him here just before 6:30 on the grandstand stage tonight. 7:30, he hits the stage. I saw he was sharing on his socials. He was excited to be here, so pretty pumped for that. Let's get to the confidential.
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0: Sounds like Paramount Plus has finally approved a sequel series to Clueless from 1995 there. Alicia Silverstone is going to be back as Cher. They say the new storyline will pick up some 30 years later. She'll have a successful business and be a mom whose life gets complicated when her daughter now goes to high school. Which, you know what? I'm cool with all of this as long as the new show includes that song, you know? Yeah. Oh, man. That was pretty awesome. I actually read that, you remember, in the 90s, Tiffany Amber Thiessen, she auditioned for the role, but Alicia Silverstone ended up getting him. So Paramount Plus has approved that. I don't know if anybody that okayed this, though. Donna Mills, you know her from, Abby on Knott's Landing, or well, maybe not. She is launching an OnlyFans account. She's 85, and, I don't mean, 1985. She's 85 years old. She says here, I plan to share insights into my daily life and engage personally with followers. Yeah, I think you forgot to put the quotes on that because I know what happens on OnlyFans, I guess. It's 2026, though, so why should only let us be giving us diarrhea? You know what I mean? And making us sick? Yeah.
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0: Yeah, Let's Go is right. He's going to be on the grandstand stage tonight. That guy right there at the Saskatoon X, Sean Desmond. Let's Go. 98 Cool, 90s and newer stuff. He goes on at 7:30. The gates open at noon, though. It's day two of the Saskatoon X. Still coming at you before 7. More 90s and newer stuff. Who else is here? Lady Gaga, Sugar Ray, and Working on a Rant, of course. Candace here as well to talk more things X and what's new over there. First, checking the forecast. Little cooler start to the day here, which I don't mind. I know the old lawn could certainly use a bit of rain. We got that this morning. It was quite the storm rolling through. Were you up? Did you see? It was like a laser light show there with the lightning that was going on. But should clear up. 28 today, 31 tomorrow, 25 Sunday. So beautiful weather for the X fringe as well. And then even on the holiday Monday, still a little cooler, but sunshine and 19 degrees. So yeah, I drove by yesterday. I could hear the screams. I'm all excited. I'm going today. Candace here with Prairie Land Park. You must be pumped. I did notice too, right square in the middle, you have that huge tent. What, that was from Oktoberfest? We did that before, right?
1: Actually, it is the tent we use for Oktoberfest.
0: Really?
1: So yes, we have that at the fair this year. So 22,000 square feet. It's going to provide so much shade and coverage for people. It's also an area where you can go in, grab a cold drink. We're going to have just sports on the screen, just a place to chill out and take a break. So that's new.
0: Nice.
1: Right beside that, we have a really cool game called Midway Melodies that we brought, which is a 12-person karaoke.
0: Oh, my goodness.
1: So I hope to see you there. It's going to be a lot of fun. Yeah, there's so many new things this year. And you know what my favorite part is? Bourbon Street North. So the breezeway, when you come through, we've decorated all Bourbon Street themes. So you're going to hear some jazz music. You're going to come in. And, of course, our nightly parade at 6 p.m. is Mardi Gras themed. So it's a perfect fit. We have a new float this year, too. Lots
0: nice.
1: To see.
0: Then there was also, you guys posted about this. Is it the Twist-a-roni? It's like a pizza thing on a...
1: Oh, yeah.
0: The food.
1: The food is going to be epic this year. There are so many new things. You know, our vendors and concessions are always thinking about what's new, what's interesting. Prairie Land itself is introducing a new food called bourbon bacon.
0: Oh,
1: it's delicious.
0: Wow.
1: You can get that at the Kicking Horse. It's going to be so good. So yeah, lots of foods to explore. Follow our Instagram because we're constantly posting about what's new. And yeah, just lots of wonderful music this year and lots to see, lots of free shows and performances as we always do.
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4: Hey there, it's Derek Chesney here with the Saskatoon Crime Stoppers. This week on Crime Stoppers Unmasked, we're asking for the public's help in identifying a chronic shoplifting suspect. The frequent shoplifter to Saskatoon's Preston Crossing area is described by staffs being a Caucasian male in his mid-40s. He is small in stature, around 5'6", and has a slim build. The male is seen on numerous occasions wearing a gray Under Armour hoodie and a black ball cap. Photos of the suspect can be seen on Facebook, Instagram, and our homepage. 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
7: Good morning. This is your news for Friday, July 31st. The provincial government is contributing $160,000 to continue the Saskatoon Police Service Human Trafficking Responder Liaison Program. It provides support to victims as well as assisting them navigate a legal system. Police Chief Cameron McBride says it's important to have a specialized team working with human trafficking victims. Community partners such as Hope Restored Canada welcome the investment. Executive Director Kendra Mazur says a coordinated approach to human trafficking must contain three elements: education and prevention, a strong and compassionate response, and long-term survivor support. The Saskatchewan Court of Appeal has denied a bail review for Chris Fallman, the man accused of fatally shooting Tanya Myers while she was traveling in a vehicle near Weyburn last fall. The 43-year-old Regina man was appealing a November 2025 decision that denied his original bail appeal. Fallman is charged with second-degree murder and intentionally discharging a firearm while being reckless to the life or safety of another person. Myers was riding in the passenger seat of her friend's SUV when she was shot. She died en route to hospital. The decision by the judge means Fallman will remain in jail while waiting for trial. It's been warmer than normal for several days, but that's going to change about halfway through the August-long weekend. Environment Canada meteorologist Terry Lang says Sunday looks like it could be stormy, with highs next week closer to seasonal values and then a gradual warm-up after that. RCMP have released more details about a collision between two minivans Wednesday afternoon at an intersection on the north end of Warmond. The accident occurred at 12:50 p.m. at the intersection of Highway 305 and Range Road 3050. The driver of one minivan was taken to hospital by STARS with serious injuries. A passenger in the same minivan also sustained serious injuries. Six people were in the other minivan. None reported serious injuries. Warmond RCMP continue to investigate. I'm Venice Ferguson, and that's your news.
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9: Big news, sports fans.
8: Just like we always do, let's start with the local stuff. The Saskatoon Berries begin a three-game road trip tonight in Swift Current. They head to Weyburn after that, and then Regina on Sunday. The Berries have a home game on holiday Monday, by the way. Special start time for that one, 4 p.m. Heads up for that. The Saskatoon Mamba, they're also on the road tonight. They play in Edmonton. And the Saskatchewan Roughriders, of course, have that big rematch with Edmonton tomorrow night at Commonwealth Stadium. Big crowd expected for that one. Looks like Samuel Emelis is going to be a game-time decision. He's listed as questionable for that one. Last night in the CFL.
9: To the 30, to the 20, to the 10, Xander Horvath will score. BC up 7 with 2:46 to go.
8: Yeah, BC beat Winnipeg 35-19. Tonight, you got Montreal versus Ottawa. And the Toronto Blue Jays, they begin a new series with St. Louis later today. First pitch for that one is at 5:07. The MLB trade deadline is on Monday, and it sounds like the Jays might be moving some guys. I'm Croker, and that's sports.
10: And now the weather.
11: Gee, you know, it's been so hot and dry lately, almost forgot what it's like when we have a little storm roll through. Did you wake up to that one? Man, the lightning was pretty bright. It's Gregor. Check the forecast here for you. Still a chance of showers out this morning, but it should clear up this afternoon, then a mix of sun and cloud going into the Saskatchewan day long weekend with sunshine and 28, 31 tomorrow, 25 Sunday. A bit cooler on the holiday Monday. Still 19 degrees, not too shabby. It's 17 right now, and still some clouds rolling through with a chance of another shower. Good morning.
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0: Rihanna on 98 Cool. We got the 90s and newer stuff. Got my rant for you coming up before 7. It's Gregor. Sarah is not here today. It was a little rainy earlier this morning, but it looks like it's already starting to clear up. Could see another quick shower here. Yeah, but it's supposed to be sunny and 28 for the most part today, and even hotter tomorrow, 31. Forecast looks a little cooler Sunday, Monday for Saskatchewan Day, long weekend, but still pretty darn good. It's 17 right now. I have to send a special shout out and send much love over across the street to our friends at Global Saskatoon. It is the final Global News Morning Saskatoon show this morning. I worked over there for a couple of years. I'm sad. I'm not sure if you've heard, but moving to like a centralized morning show. So it's going to be done, I don't even know where, out of, I think, like Toronto. It's going to be the same one for like Toronto, Regina, here, Winnipeg. Like, it's like a prairie show. It's like, oh, come on. You know what sucks about that is it's just, you know, Chantel's done after this. Chantel Wagner, she's hosted the show, I don't know for how long. Gone. And, you know, you lose a local person on the ground, telling local stories, talking to local people. You have an event, you need MC, Chantel, always there. We were doing our singing at, Food Truck Wars. She was always, I'm in. I hate not having local people. This just sucks where things are going. So I know I'm still ranting before 7, but I'm mad about this. There's been some amazing people that have worked there, that I worked with when I was there. Lisa Dutton, Joelle Tomlinson, remember her? My buddy Kevin Stanfield, oh my goodness, him on the show there. And all the people that I worked with, just amazing people. Sucks that the show is gone and it's just not going to have that. Local. That's what we're all about here. And so I'm sad to hear that their show is over. So rest in peace to the Global News Saskatoon Morning Show. Final show going on right now.
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0: The lovely Serena Ryder's on Natty A Cool. We got Natty's and newer stuff after 7. More of that, no doubt. Roxette, Michael Jackson. Plus, it's Friday, TGIF. So I got the weekend comedy. I'm hoping my son will call in with a little bit of a joke for us. Actually, speaking of sons, whose kids are in 3-on-3 hockey starting up there next week? So hard to think about hockey when it's so hot outside. But yesterday I said, well, you know, we should probably try to get a skate in before, you know, it gets going. So him and his buddy Noah, we ended up going over to Stick and Puck over at Gemini. And, man, I was roasting on the way in. It was like 30 degrees and I'm wearing hockey stuff. It's like, man, this is weird. But anyways, not quite as hot today, at least to start. Got a little bit of a rainstorm here rolling through this morning. Did you see the lightning? Woof. Should clear up, though. It's still going to get pretty warm later on today, 28, 31 tomorrow. And then Sunday, Monday for the Saskatchewan Day long weekend. Still nice, but a little cooler. We'll say, you know, highs of, you know, in the low 20s. 17 right now. You heard about that new cartoon, right? I know when Sarah was here a couple weeks ago, she was talking about it. It's called Breaking Bear. Amazing cast. It's got, what, Brendan Fraser, Sarah Michelle Gellar. It's like a cartoon thing they voice. Looks hilarious. It's on Tubi. Unless you're Canadian, let's get to the rant.
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2: Mark's Auto Body, where are you?
0: Yeah, pardon me, why can't we watch this show? Did the Bears get stopped at Customs, Canada, and the U.S.? We've already got enough going on in our relationship that this isn't helping. Okay, is this how you treat the 51st state? You won't even let us watch your cartoon Bears? Come on, seriously. It's a cartoon about bears that sell drugs, you know, and you're acting like it's a secret nuclear launch code that you're having to hide from us. It's just a cartoon. I can order something from California and have it on my doorstep by, like, Monday, but I can't watch the cartoon because I happen to be born on the wrong side of the invisible line. Come on, Tubi, throw us a bone, or in this case, the bears. There, I just said that.
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12: Good morning. This is your news for Friday, July 31st. The provincial government is contributing $160,000 to continue the Saskatoon Police Service Human Trafficking Responder Liaison Program. It provides support to victims as well as assisting them navigate a legal system. Police Chief Cameron McBride says it's important to have a specialized team working with human trafficking victims. Community partners such as Hope Restored Canada welcome the investment. Executive Director Kendra Mazur says a coordinated approach to human trafficking must contain three elements: education and prevention, a strong and compassionate response, and long-term survivor support. The Saskatchewan Court of Appeal has denied a bail review for Chris Fallman, the man accused of fatally shooting Tanya Myers while she was traveling in a vehicle near Weyburn last fall. The 43-year-old Regina man was appealing a November 2025 decision that denied his original bail appeal. Fallman is charged with second-degree murder and intentionally discharging a firearm while being reckless to the life or safety of another person. Myers was riding in the passenger seat of her friend's SUV when she was shot. She died en route to hospital. The decision by the judge means Fallman will remain in jail while waiting for trial. It's been warmer than normal for several days, but that's going to change about halfway through the August-long weekend. Environment Canada meteorologist Terry Lang says Sunday looks like it could be stormy, with highs next week closer to seasonal values and then a gradual warm-up after that. RCMP have released more details about a collision between two minivans Wednesday afternoon at an intersection on the north end of Warman. The accident occurred at 12:50 p.m. at the intersection of Highway 305 and Range Road 3050. The driver of one minivan was taken to hospital by Stars with serious injuries. A passenger in the same minivan also sustained serious injuries. Six people were in the other minivan. None reported serious injuries. Warman RCMP continue to investigate. I'm Venice Ferguson, and that's your news.
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16: This week's injury report is out for the Saskatchewan Roughriders, and it's not great. Despite practicing earlier in the week, Nelson the Combo is still not healthy enough to return to the lineup. He's out for this one, as is Samuel Emelis, AJ Ouellette, and Roland Milligan Jr. Riders versus Elks tomorrow night in Edmonton. Last night in the CFL, BC beat Winnipeg 35-19. Tonight you got Montreal versus Ottawa. Switching to baseball, it is game day for the Saskatoon Berries. They are in Swift Current tonight, Weyburn tomorrow, and then Regina on Sunday. And then the Berries return for a home game on Holiday Monday. That one starts at 4 p.m., by the way. Take it from 17-year-old Aiden Kilshaw. He's an original Berries Academy student. He now plays for the team. He's one of the top prospects in the province. Game day at the Next Gen Berry Patch is second to none. He loves playing in front of the Jam Fam.
17: Yeah, it's unreal. Obviously, they sell out every single game, and they're loud every inning. Out of the score, and they're always loyal to us, which is real nice, and it's unbelievable.
16: Meanwhile, the Toronto Blue Jays begin a new series with St. Louis later today. First pitch for that one is at 5:07. And the Saskatoon Mamba, just like the Berries, are on the road tonight. They play in Edmonton. I'm Croker, and that's sports.
18: And now the weather.
0: Ooh, a little 4 a.m. storm for you. Did you wake up to that one? The light show was pretty spectacular. The lightning? Oof. Venice mentioned on the way in her car was actually hydroplaning, so it was raining pretty hard, but it seems like it's let up for now. Could be some more showers here yet this morning, but it should clear, and then a mix of sun and cloud and a high of 28 to get into the long weekend. 31 in the sun tomorrow, 25 Sunday as well, even the holiday Monday. A little cooler, but still very nice. 19 degrees, that's good news for the X and the Fringe. It's a little cloudy yet still, and 17.
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0: Nelly Furtado, No Doubt. Before that, TGIF. How's your weekend starting up? It's Gregor. Good morning. If you get a chance, swing by the old socials for 98 Cool this morning. Coliseum Presents has announced Interstellar back on the big screen at the Roxy Sunday, August the 9th. We've got some passes for you to win to check that out. Of course, we're all crazy right now for Nolan movies, hey? So Interstellar was an absolute beaut. If you missed it, there it is. Swing by 98 Cool Saskatoon socials. Let's check the forecast. A bit of a crazy storm there this morning. The thunder was going and the lightning was lighting up the sky here as I was working away. Seems to be clearing up, though. We're supposed to get to 28 today, 31 tomorrow. A little cooler on Sunday and holiday Monday for Saskatchewan Day, but still, forecast looks good. If you're heading to the X or you're heading down to the fringe or anything like that, it's cloudy and 17 right now.
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0: Now, I thought since we were talking about Coliseum Presents showing Interstellar, we should talk about what else is hitting theaters and in streaming. Spider-Man Brand New Day opens, officially today. There was some sneak previews there last night. In this one, it's kind of 4 years after the last one, No Way Home. Peter Parker, remember, he had to voluntarily erase himself from all those ones that he loves, his friends and whatnot. So we'll see what happens this time around. But I guess the Punisher is supposed to make a guest appearance in this one, too, which I love the Punisher and I love John Bernthal's kind of representation of him. So that should be pretty cool. If you have Peacock, does anybody have Peacock? I don't know. I feel like... It's kind of an odd question. The Super Mario Galaxy movie is on over there, streaming as of today. And if you got the Apple Plus, there's a new Snoopy movie. Snoopy Presents No Place Like Home. This one features Snoopy shattered when his beloved doghouse is accidentally sold during a yard sale. To cheer up his friend, Charlie Brown takes him on an adventure that teaches him what it really means to have a house as a home. Sounds pretty cool. I love those Peanuts movies.
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0: We're heading into the long weekend. City of Saskatoon on the job at 8th Street East. The westbound curb lane closed from McKercher to Moss Avenue for some water main work and some sewer work being done on Diefenbaker Drive. Both the east and southbound median lanes closed from Centennial to Laurier Drive. For a full listing of all the projects on the go, head to saskatoon.ca/construction.
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0: in West Saskatoon. 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

0: Tal Backman's on 98 Cool. Speaking of being so high, I don't know what it is about the swings at the Saskatoon X. Did they put them higher and higher every year? I feel like that should be a nice, easy ride, but I'm scared to get on for two reasons. One, I'm always worried my butt's going to get stuck. And then two, they just seem like they're higher and higher in the air. I don't know. And they look like they should be so lame and I should be able to handle them, but I haven't gone on in a few years. We'll see if I get adventurous. We're heading down to the X today. I'm going to be actually emceeing on the grandstand stage tonight, the big Sean Desmond show that 98 Cool is super proud to present. We'll get to the weekend comedy here. It's a Friday in just a second. First, let's look at the forecast. If you're heading down to the X or the Fringe or anything, 28 today should clear up here. We had quite the storm earlier this morning. About 4-ish o'clock, but then 31 tomorrow, real hot one. Before it cools back down, actually kind of nice. Sunday and Monday, low 20s for highs for the Saskatchewan day. Long weekend that's here, overcast and 17 right now. But yeah, on Fridays, we like to head into the weekends with some laughs. Let's look back at the week that wasn't comedy. Okay, here we go. So Miley Cyrus says her new album is a reflection of where she is in her life. Yeah, the album's called I Pay All My Dad's Bills. YouTube Premium will soon include Peacock, which means you'll have access to classic shows like The Office and... did we mention The Office? The Matrix star Lawrence Fishburne turned 65 this week. At his age, he has to take a different kind of blue pill. Hey-oh! China has launched a humanoid fighting league, and in the U.S., fights between inorganic creatures are already called Real Housewives reunions. And finally, Rosie O'Donnell says she got a facelift. Yeah, she's so annoying, even Rosie O'Donnell no longer wants to be recognized as Rosie O'Donnell. Yeah. Oh, that blue pill joke was pretty good.
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2: 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This week on Crime Stoppers Unmasked, we're asking for the public's help in identifying a chronic shoplifting suspect. The frequent shoplifter to Saskatoon's Preston Crossing area is described by staffs being a Caucasian male in his mid-40s. He is small in stature, around 5'6", and has a slim build. The male is seen on numerous occasions wearing a gray Under Armour hoodie and a black ball cap. Photos of the suspect can be seen on Facebook, Instagram, and our homepage. Do you have information about this suspect? 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
6: Good morning. This is your news for Friday, July 31st. The Saskatchewan RCMP say in 2025 there were 113 serious and fatal motor vehicle collisions, which involved impairment by alcohol or drugs, the highest number in the past 10 years. There has also been a sudden spike in fatal accidents this month. Superintendent Grant St. Germain says their safety reminder comes at a time when RCMP has responded to an increase in fatal collisions and as we head into a long weekend when many people will be on the roads. The government of Saskatchewan announced Thursday a second intake for primary care nurse practitioner contracts has succeeded in launching 26 new contracts across the province. That includes a new nurse practitioner who will establish her practice by joining the Martinsville Collective Health and Wellness Clinic. The NDP says the province's announcement comes one day after Martinsville lost one of its precious few community doctors. The government says in Martinsville, the new nurse practitioner will provide primary care access to at least 800 patients. Saskatoon's Fringe Festival brings people theater from international, national, and local artists. It kicked off yesterday and will wrap up August 8th. This year features 25 different performing companies on stages across the city. In coordination with the Fringe Festival is Broadway Days. Starting tomorrow at 5 a.m. until Monday at 6 a.m., Broadway Avenue is closed from Main Street to 12th Street. Calgary police say the body of a child believed to be Parker, an autistic boy missing for almost 2 weeks, was located Tuesday. In a news release, police say they are working to confirm identity, but it is believed he entered a culvert in a green space on the west side of Deerfoot Trail, traveled up a pipe and into a network of tunnels on the east side of the roadway. I'm Venice Ferguson, and that's your news.
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11: Just like we always do, let's start with the local stuff. The Saskatoon Berries begin a three-game road trip tonight in Swift Currents. They head to Weyburn after that, and then Regina on Sunday. The Berries have a home game on holiday Monday, by the way. Special start time for that one, 4 p.m. Heads up for that. The Saskatoon Mamba, they're also on the road tonight. They play in Edmonton. And the Saskatchewan Roughriders, of course, have that big rematch with Edmonton tomorrow night at Commonwealth Stadium. Big crowd expected for that one. Looks like Samuel Emelis is going to be a game-time decision. He's listed as questionable for that one. Last night in the CFL.
12: To the 30, to the 20, to the 10, Xander Horvath will score. BC up 7 with 2:46 6 to go.
11: Yeah, BC beat Winnipeg 35-19. Tonight, you got Montreal versus Ottawa. And the Toronto Blue Jays, they begin a new series with St. Louis later today. First pitch for that one is at 5:07. The MLB trade deadline is on Monday, and it sounds like the Jays might be moving some guys. I'm Croker, and that's sports.
6: Good morning. This is Venice Ferguson with Coffee Talk. Our news poll question asks whether you have ever signed a petition. It's running about half and half. The two prominent petitions I know are circling right now include the NDP wanting the government to prohibit the selling of American booze, and the other is the Union for the WestJet cabin crew as they negotiate their contract. I only signed one petition in my life that I can remember. It had to do with the environment and the context of habitat for a species at risk. At least I think that's what it was. And I could refresh my memory if I could remember my password to get back into my Gmail. The reason I could refresh my memory going that route is because of the unending number of emails I get from the entity which generated the petition. Obviously, petitions work. We saw it in Alberta regarding their separation vote. I think petitions can do two things. In the case of the petition I signed, it allowed me to feel a little less helpless in terms of my role in a seemingly impossible to change situation. And then there are petitions which garner a strong voice for a cause with potential for change. I hesitate to sign them because you have to provide a fair bit of info to verify you are you and you are real, which inevitably leads to being on a mailing list you never asked to be on in the first place. I'm pretty sure that was the motivation for logging out of Gmail, knowing I couldn't remember the password.
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14: Gee, you know, it's been so hot and dry lately, almost forgot what it's like when we have a little storm roll through. Did you wake up to that one? Man, the lightning was pretty bright. It's Gregor. Check the forecast here for you. Still a chance of showers out this morning, but it should clear up this afternoon, then a mix of sun and cloud going into the Saskatchewan Day long weekend with sunshine and 28, 31 tomorrow, 25 Sunday. A bit cooler on the holiday Monday. Still 19 degrees, not too shabby. It's 17 right now, and still some clouds rolling through with a chance of another shower. Good morning.
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0: heading down to the Saskatoon X. Watch for MJYXC, the Michael Jackson impersonator. He's amazing. There he is, the real one. Smooth Criminal, 98 Cool, 90s and newer stuff. It's Skrigger. Switching focus from the X over to the Fringe. Philip Williams is joining us in just a second to tee up the big show, which kicked off yesterday. I tell you what, if you're going to the X or the Fringe, regardless, weather's looking good. We did get a big storm, but it's kind of nice when it rolls through at 4 o'clock in the morning, as long as it didn't wake you up. Otherwise, we should see a mix of sun and cloud today, 28, 31 tomorrow. Still very nice, though. Not quite as warm Sunday, Monday for the Saskatchewan Day long weekend here. Cloudy and 17 right now. So, Philippa Williams with 25th Street Theater. You can get your tickets to the Fringe Festival. Kicked off yesterday. What is there, 25 shows? Started last night. You're all over Broadway. You're all over the W. Graham Park. This is going to be awesome.
1: Yeah, we're very grateful to have the park because it really allows us to have that like semi-permanent infrastructure and we can have these setup days. In the past, we would set up in the morning and we'd have to tear down at the night every night. Mm. And then cars would come down and it was just not safe. Yeah. But now like we're looking at like bouncy castles and we've got tents set up for workshops and we've got our big park deck for our circus buskers there and we've got a circus buskers under the balloon arch. Yeah, it's beautiful. And then, of course, as you know, on August long, from August 1st to 3rd, we have our expansion onto Broadway Avenue.
0: Yeah.
1: And so it's just even more businesses, even more artists, even more Fringe.
0: Yeah, you don't want to miss it. And speaking of not missing it, what are some like big shows that are coming? If I can only get to one or two or something, what would you point out? Is like, what should I like?
1: You can't make me pick between my children. We've got a real heavy hitting bunch this year. Tamisha Harris is back. Most people will know her from her Josephine Baker show. Our encore show is Chase Padgett. He's like an international Fringe superstar. We got Keith Brown coming in back. He's selling so many tickets already. Jimmy Hogg is a huge hit. Martin Dockery. We've got some great ones. We've also got some new like international performers we've never met before. We've got some folks from Germany.
0: And crazy.
1: Yeah, yeah. If you want to find any of the information on them, go to 25thstreettheatre.org and you can read all about the shows. And actually, you could even leave a review afterwards.
0: Well, you know, you're right. I'm making you try to select, but you can't go wrong with one of the shows. They always end up surprising you, even if you go in not knowing too much about them. And that's, I think, the fun part of checking out the Saskatoon Fringe.
1: 100%. And something fun we've got this year is we've started our own little youth company to get like younger artists interested in becoming Fringe producers. So we have a kids show made by kids for kids. We've got we call it our collaboration company supported by the Community Initiatives Fund. And it's a group of 12 to 16 year olds who've made their own show, designed it, and are going to put it on stage.
0: There you go. 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Thanks, Philippa. Saskatoon Fringe is out.
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0: after 8 o'clock. Got more 90s and newer stuff to get you into the Friday here. Going into the long weekend, we got some Katy Perry, Smash Mouth. They were at the X last year. Meredith Brooks, you know the song. I don't want to say that word. It's kind of bad. It's Gregor. Good morning. Check on the forecast. Quite the storm there at about 4-ish a.m., but things have cleared up here. Should be a pretty nice day. 28, 31 tomorrow. And yeah, for Sunday, Monday of the Saskatchewan Day long weekend here, a little cooler on those days, but still lots of sun, highs in the low 20s, which, you know what, I'll almost kind of welcome a little cooler weather. It was roasting out there yesterday. I ended up taking my son over for the stick and puck because he's got 3-on-3 hockey starting next week. Probably you do too if you've got kids who are into hockey. And speaking of, he's here. He's ready. He's got his joke for us for the week. Let's do it.
1: It's Friday and it's time for a laugh. From the guy who doesn't like to bath, it's time for Ha-Ha's with Hayden.
2: Hello.
0: Heyo to yourself. Happy long weekend and happy X Day. We're going to the X, right? We got the Sean Desmond show tonight. Do you think you're going to go up on Doodoo's show? Remember last year you went up on the stage for Doodoo's show?
2: Yeah, that was so much fun.
0: And I saw actually on the socials there this morning, you know, Ben Brooks, the guy I work with here, his daughter got hypnotized at the hypnotist show. Do you think that'll happen to mommy this year again? Last year, she almost went under, man.
2: I thought she got hypnotized, but
0: at
2: the last second, she just woke up.
0: Yeah, man, that was hilarious. Well, fingers crossed. We'll see what happens. Maybe mommy will end up on the big stage. All right, well, it's your time to shine, man. What joke have you got for us today? Let's hear it.
2: Why can't your nose be 12 inches long?
0: Why?
2: Because it would be a foot.
0: Ah, a foot, like it would be like a foot on your nose. Ew, that's, yeah, that's quite the visual. All right, well, thanks for the laugh, pal. Looking forward to going to the X with you. I'll see you later.
2: See you later.
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11: Good morning. This is your news for Friday, July 31st. The provincial government is contributing $160,000 to continue the Saskatoon Police Service Human Trafficking Responder Liaison Program. It provides support to victims as well as assisting them navigate a legal system. Police Chief Cameron McBride says it's important to have a specialized team working with human trafficking victims. Community partners such as Hope Restored Canada welcome the investment. Executive Director Kendra Mazur says a coordinated approach to human trafficking must contain three elements: education and prevention, a strong and compassionate response, and long-term survivor support. The Saskatchewan Court of Appeal has denied a bail review for Chris Fallman, the man accused of fatally shooting Tanya Myers while she was traveling in a vehicle near Weyburn last fall. The 43-year-old Regina man was appealing a November 2025 decision that denied his original bail appeal. Fallman is charged with second-degree murder and intentionally discharging a firearm while being reckless to the life or safety of another person. Myers was riding in the passenger seat of her friend's SUV when she was shot. She died en route to hospital. The decision by the judge means Fallman will remain in jail while waiting for trial. It's been warmer than normal for several days, but that's going to change about halfway through the August-long weekend. Environment Canada meteorologist Terry Lang says Sunday looks like it could be stormy, with highs next week closer to seasonal values and then a gradual warm-up after that. RCMP have released more details about a collision between two minivans Wednesday afternoon at an intersection on the north end of Warman. The accident occurred at 12:50 p.m. at the intersection of Highway 305 and Range Road 3050. The driver of one minivan was taken to hospital by Stars with serious injuries. A passenger in the same minivan also sustained serious injuries. Six people were in the other minivan. None reported serious injuries. Warman RCMP continue to investigate. I'm Venice Ferguson, and that's your news.
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14: This week's injury report is out for the Saskatchewan Roughriders, and it's not great. Despite practicing earlier in the week, Nelson the Combo is still not healthy enough to return to the lineup. He's out for this one, as is Samuel Emelis, AJ Ouellette, and Roland Milligan Jr. Riders versus Elks tomorrow night in Edmonton. Last night in the CFL, BC beat Winnipeg 35-19. Tonight you got Montreal versus Ottawa. Switching to baseball, it is game day for the Saskatoon Berries. They are in Swift Current tonight, Weyburn tomorrow, and then Regina on Sunday. And then the Berries return for a home game on Holiday Monday. That one starts at 4 p.m., by the way. Take it from 17-year-old Aiden Kilshaw. He's an original Berries Academy student. He now plays for the team. He's one of the top prospects in the province. Game day at the Next Gen Berry Patch is second to none. He loves playing in front of the Jam Fam.
15: Yeah, it's unreal. Obviously, they sell out every single game, and they're loud every inning. No matter the score, and they're always loyal to us, which is real nice, and it's unbelievable.
14: Meanwhile, the Toronto Blue Jays begin a new series with St. Louis later today. First pitch for that one is at 5:07. And the Saskatoon Mamba, just like the Berries, are on the road tonight. They play in Edmonton. I'm Croker, and that's sports.
16: And now the weather.
0: Ooh, a little 4 a.m. storm for you. Did you wake up to that one? The light show was pretty spectacular. The lightning? Oof. Venice mentioned on the way in her car was actually hydroplaning, so it was raining pretty hard, but it seems like it's let up for now. Could be some more showers here yet this morning, but it should clear, and then a mix of sun and cloud and a high of 28 to get into the long weekend. 31 in the sun tomorrow, 25 Sunday as well. Even the holiday Monday, a little cooler, but still very nice. 19 degrees. That's good news for the X and the Fringe. It's a little cloudy yet still, and 17.
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0: Huh? Gregor and Sarah in the morning on 98 Cool.

0: Meredith Brooks, 90s and newer stuff. I'm not going to say the name of the song. It's a bad word. How are you doing? It's Gregor. Happy Friday. A huge storm rolled through earlier this morning, like 4-ish, but now the sun's out there. It looks like it's going to be a beautiful day. It's supposed to be 28, even hotter tomorrow, 31. Nice for our Saskatchewan Day, a long weekend, and even thankfully cool off in a little bit. It's been hot here the last few days. Should be another scorcher tonight. Day two, Saskatoon X, gates open at noon, and Sean Desmond, we're presenting him on the Sestel Grandstand stage tonight. I saw on his socials, he was saying, see you soon, Saskatoon. He hits the stage at 7:30. I think I'm emceeing. I thought I was, and then I was messaging our promo guy this morning saying, hey, where do I go? What time am I supposed to go? And he's like, oh, I thought you couldn't do it. I'm like, no, I thought I was going to do it. I don't know. Been a busy week. So anyways, looking forward to that show. Should be pretty awesome. Right now, sunshine and 17 degrees in the Bridge City.
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0: So I guess Paramount Plus has finally approved. They've been talking about this forever. A sequel series to Clueless. Of course, the 95 movie with Alicia Silverstone. She's back. She's going to be Cher again. Apparently the storyline will pick up 30 years-ish later when she has her own business, and then life becomes crazy when her daughter now goes to high school. Which, you know what? I am cool with all of this, so long as the reboot has the song in it. Yeah! Makes me want to watch that movie again now. Clueless. It's on Paramount Plus. Here's the thing. So Paramount Plus has approved that. That's great. I don't think anyone approved this or okayed or we were asked. That's for sure. Donna Mills, you know her as Abby on Knott's Landing, or hopefully you do, because she launched an OnlyFans account. Now, at age 85, and I'm not talking like 1985, like she's 85 years old. She says, I want to share insights into my daily life and engage more personally with followers. Yeah, I think you forget to put the quotes on engage personally because I know what happens on OnlyFans. But I guess, saying this earlier, it's 2026, so why should only let us make us sick? Why not, why not Donna Mills, right?
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0: That's about how fast you're going to be able to count up how many mini donuts I'm eating. Just one, two, three, snap them into my mouth. Day two, Saskatoon X. Gates opening at noon. Should be another beautiful day for it. Got the big storm out of the way in the middle of the night. That's the way to do it. Get some rain on the grass and then enjoy some sunshine. 28 today, 31 tomorrow for the Saskatchewan Day long weekend. It's going to kind of cool off actually a little bit on Sunday, Monday, but I don't mind that because it's been so very hot lately. So highs kind of in the low 20s for Sunday and Monday. Speaking of the Saskatoon X, Candace joins us from Prairie Land Park. And I didn't go yesterday. I drove by. I saw the big setup and the crazy mouse was going in the Ferris wheel. And right smack dab in the middle of that thing is that huge tent that you guys put up now. Where did you get that? Is that the one from Oktoberfest or what? No, what?
1: Actually, it is the tent we use for Oktoberfest.
0: Really?
1: So yes, we have that at the fair this year. So 22,000 square feet. It's going to provide so much shade and coverage for people. It's also an area where you can go in, grab a cold drink. We're going to have just sports on the screen, just a place to chill out and take a break. So that's new.
0: Nice.
1: Right beside that, we have a really cool game called Midway Melodies that we brought, which is a 12-person karaoke.
0: Oh my goodness.
1: I hope to see you there. It's going to be a lot of fun. Yeah, there's so many new things this year. And you know what my favorite part is? Bourbon Street North. So the breezeway, when you come through, we've decorated all Bourbon Street themes. So you're going to hear some jazz music. You're going to come in. And of course, our nightly parade at 6 p.m. is Mardi Gras theme. So it's a perfect fit. We have a new float this year, too. Lots
0: nice.
1: To see.
0: Then there was also, you guys posted about this. Is it the Twist-a-Roni? It's like a pizza thing on a...
1: Oh, yeah.
0: The food.
1: The food is going to be epic this year. There are so many new things. You know, our vendors and concessions are always thinking about what's new, what's interesting. Prairie Land itself is introducing a new food called bourbon bacon.
0: Oh,
1: it's delicious.
0: Wow.
1: You can get that at the Kickin' Horse. It's going to be so good. So yeah, lots of foods to explore. Follow our Instagram because we're constantly posting about what's new. And yeah, just lots of wonderful music this year and lots to see, lots of free shows and performances as we always do.
0: For sure. Yeah. I saw Ben Brooks down the hall here. He got his kids, I was mentioning this before, they got hypnotized by the hypnotist last night. I'm loving it. And tonight, going to be Sean Desmond. We're presenting this show on the Sasktel Grandstand Stage. 98 Cool. Let's go. Can't wait. 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
2: Good morning. This is your news for Friday, July 31st. The Saskatchewan RCMP say in 2025 there were 113 serious and fatal motor vehicle collisions, which involved impairment by alcohol or drugs, the highest number in the past 10 years. There has also been a sudden spike in fatal accidents this month. Superintendent Grant St. Germain says their safety reminder comes at a time when RCMP has responded to an increase in fatal collisions and as we head into a long weekend when many people will be on the roads. The government of Saskatchewan announced Thursday a second intake for primary care nurse practitioner contracts has succeeded in launching 26 new contracts across the province. That includes a new nurse practitioner who will establish her practice by joining the Martinsville Collective Health and Wellness Clinic. The NDP says the province's announcement comes one day after Martinsville lost one of its precious few community doctors. The government says in Martinsville, the new nurse practitioner will provide primary care access to at least 800 patients. Saskatoon's Fringe Festival brings people theater from international, national, and local artists. It kicked off yesterday and will wrap up August 8th. This year features 25 different performing companies on stages across the city. In coordination with the Fringe Festival is Broadway Days. Starting tomorrow at 5 a.m. until Monday at 6 a.m., Broadway Avenue is closed from Main Street to 12th Street. Calgary police say the body of a child believed to be Parker, an autistic boy missing for almost 2 weeks, was located Tuesday. In a news release, police say they are working to confirm identity, but it is believed he entered a culvert in a green space on the west side of Deerfoot Trail, traveled up a pipe and into a network of tunnels on the east side of the roadway. I'm Venice Ferguson, and that's your news.
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5: Just like we always do, let's start with the local stuff. The Saskatoon Berries begin a three-game road trip tonight in Swift Currents. They head to Weyburn after that, and then Regina on Sunday. The Berries have a home game on holiday Monday, by the way. Special start time for that one, 4 p.m. Heads up for that. The Saskatoon Mamba, they're also on the road tonight. They play in Edmonton. And the Saskatchewan Roughriders, of course, have that big rematch with Edmonton tomorrow night at Commonwealth Stadium. Big crowd expected for that one. Looks like Samuel Emelis is going to be a game-time decision. He's listed as questionable for that one. Last night in the CFL.
6: To the 30, to the 20, to the 10, Xander Horvath will score. BC up 7 with 2:46 to go.
5: Yeah, BC beat Winnipeg 35-19. Tonight, you got Montreal versus Ottawa. And the Toronto Blue Jays, they begin a new series with St. Louis later today. First pitch for that one is at 5:07. The MLB trade deadline is on Monday, and it sounds like the Jays might be moving some guys. I'm Croker, and that's sports.
7: And now the weather.
8: Gee, you know, it's been so hot and dry lately, almost forgot what it's like when we have a little storm roll through. Did you wake up to that one? Man, the lightning was pretty bright. It's Gregor. Check the forecast here for you. Still a chance of showers out this morning, but it should clear up this afternoon. Then a mix of sun and cloud going into the Saskatchewan Day long weekend with sunshine and 28, 31 tomorrow, 25 Sunday. A bit cooler on the holiday Monday. Still 19 degrees, not too shabby. It's 17 right now and still some clouds rolling through with a chance of another shower. Good morning.
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0: dial up Top Shelf Sports. We're going to have to swing by. It's Gregor. Good morning. 98 Cool. 90's the newer stuff. Get to my rant in a minute here, but who's got kids starting up in 3-on-3 hockey next week? We went yesterday. We're like, oh, we better get a skate in before this, you know, season starts. So we go over to the stick and puck there at the Gemini, and Hayden's just, my feet. And it's like, oh, we just bought these skates last year. Like, didn't even get a full year out of them. It's crazy. These kids' feet, man, they grow fast. So Top Shelf Sports. We'll be on the way looking for some new skates. And the weird thing was, going into the hockey rink yesterday when it was like 30 degrees out, I was just sweating away thinking like, oh, my goodness. And another hot one on tap today, 28 today, 31 tomorrow. Should be a beautiful Saskatchewan day. Long weekend. By the way, you've heard of that new cartoon Breaking Bear, right? Sarah was talking about this the other day. Amazing cast. Like, it's an animated show on Tubi. It's got Brendan Fraser, Sarah Michelle Gellar. It looks hilarious. And I guess, yeah, it's on Tubi, but not when you're in Canada. It's rant time.
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0: Mark's Auto Body, where are you? Why are we not allowed to watch this show? Did the Bears get stopped at customs? I mean, come on, Canada and the U.S., we already have enough going on in our relationship. This isn't helping. Is this how you treat the 51st state, huh? You won't even let us watch these cartoon bears? Come on. I mean, geez, you're acting like it's secret nuclear launch codes that you're hiding from us. It's just a cartoon. I can order something from California now. It'll be on my doorstep in 3 days, but I go to watch this cartoon. I can't because I'm born on the wrong side of the invisible line. Come on, Tubi, throw us a bone, or I guess in this case, some bears. There, I just said that.
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0: Feels like just yesterday, but it was a year ago. They were at the Saskatoon X. I got to meet them. I introduced them on the grandstand stage. Smash Mouth, All-Star, Natty A. Cool, 90s and newer stuff. Tonight, I will do the same, but with Sean Desmond. That's who we're presenting at the X today. Gates open at noon. We got a whole bunch more 90s and newer stuff to get to before that, though. Our 98-minute music marathon kicks off in a minute. Young MC, Crash Test Dummies, Can and Crows as well. It's Gregor. Far be it for me to ever tell you not to listen to me, but this is the one time that I will. If you flip over right now, turn on your TV to Global Saskatoon Mornings. It's their final show from here in Saskatoon. I worked there for a couple of years. Some amazing broadcasters have worked on that show. Lisa Dutton, you all know and love her. Remember Kevin Stanfield? He was amazing. Lots of my great friends have worked there. And yeah, the show's coming to an end today. It's brutal. I hate that they're doing this. They're moving to like a centralized morning show for all of Canada, basically. So the same one's going to be on in here that's in Regina, that's in Winnipeg and Toronto. It's like, no, no, that sucks. Chantel Wagner is signing off right now. I worked with her. She's amazing. She's like, yeah, don't know what I'm going to do now. And like, do these businesses realize this? That's like one less local person to talk about local things going on here. You know, she always comes and sings at the Food Truck Wars event, and I hate that they're this is where the industry is going. So rest in peace to the Global Saskatoon Morning Show. I think it's horrible what's happening, and like I said, I loved my time there. So I bid them and send all the love to those that are wrapping up their final show there this morning. Won't be the same, that's for sure.
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9: Yeah, man.

Alanis Morissette and the Backstreet Boys had the honor of kicking off today's 98-minute music marathon. For the final time this month, we're giving away another gift card with City Center Bingo. It's time for the work song of the day. When you hear this one before 5 o'clock, you text Bingo. That gets you into win. 306-938-9800. Today, similar to the Backstreet Boys, you're listening for a little NKOTB.

New Kids on the Block, your City Center Bingo work song of the day today. There it is. That's what you're listening for. People are always texting bingo now. That doesn't count now. You have to hear it when we play the whole song later on, okay? Right now we're playing the whole Jesus Jones, 90s and newer stuff. Happy Friday.

I did not see Avril Lavigne becoming a kleptomaniac coming on my 2026 bingo card. Sarah was telling me the other day, there hasn't been a lot that's come out about the Taylor Swift wedding there at Madison Square Garden. But one story that's come out is Simone Biles was there. She's like a famous gymnast. She says, my sunglasses were stolen by Avril Lavigne. She wore them when she performed at this wedding. And if I'm Simone Biles, I'm just keeping that story. I'm not even asking for the sunglasses back anymore. That's my point. I'm saying, just keep telling that story. That's a great story. And if I'm Avril Lavigne, I'm keeping those glasses too. So I think we should just keep things status quo. More 90s and newer stuff. Ariana Grande, cool.

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Happy Friday to you, TGIF 98 Minute Music Marathon, flying along with some Shania Moore in a minute here, some Miley Crash Test Dummies. Just heard Young MC a minute ago, too. Oh, Bust a Move. Man, isn't that good? That's the song that Jeremy Dodge did at Food Truck Wars last weekend. We were raising money for the Ronald McDonald House, but now the song means something different to me because I was mentioning earlier, going to the Saskatoon X today, and I'm excited. I saw the Crazy Mouse, and I love the Ferris wheel. And there's something about the swings, though, that scares me. I haven't gone on them in the last couple of years, and now I'm, like, scared to go on them. Are they going higher than they ever have before? Is it because I'm worried my butt's going to get stuck? Am I going to bust a move in the seat? I'm worried my butt's going to get stuck. So I'm, like, not going on the swings. And I'm like, it's like one of the tamest rides you can go on. What's my problem? I used to love the swings. We'll see. Maybe I'll get courageous.

0: This is Venice Ferguson with your Saskatoon weather. It's a mix of sun and cloud today at a high of 28. There's a risk of thunderstorm again early this evening, then it clears off and a low of 14. Sunny tomorrow, hazy, high 31. Chance of showers overnight Saturday. Sunday, sunny and a high of 25. The wind moves in overnight Sunday and it cools off Monday with a high of 19.
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0: Ed Sheeran on Cool, the 98-Minute Music Marathon for your Friday going into the Saskatchewan Day long weekend. And always doing a little thinking out loud on Fridays because that's when we do our Week That Was in Comedy. If you missed it earlier, let's go.
1: Okay, here we go. So Miley Cyrus says her new album is a reflection of where she is in her life. Yeah, the album's called I Pay All My Dad's Bills. YouTube Premium will soon include Peacock, which means you'll have access to classic shows like The Office and... did we mention The Office? The Matrix star Lawrence Fishburne turned 65 this week. At his age, he has to take a different kind of blue pill. Hey-o. China has launched a humanoid fighting league, and in the U.S., fights between inorganic creatures are already called Real Housewives reunions. And finally, Rosie O'Donnell says she got a facelift. Yeah, she's so annoying, even Rosie O'Donnell no longer wants to be recognized as Rosie O'Donnell. Yeah. Oh, I love the one about the blue pill. And Kim texted in. She says, oh, my goodness. That Real Housewives joke almost made me choke on my granola bar. Apologies. That's what happens, though, when you're listening to The Week That Was. In comedy, here's Sarah McLachlan.

0: Good morning, it's Greg at 98 Cool. Every Friday we say hello to my son and his ha-ha joke. It's Friday and it's time for a laugh from the guy who doesn't like to bath. It's time for ha-ha's with Hayden. Heyo to yourself. Happy long weekend and happy X Day. We're going to the X, right? We got the Sean Desmond show tonight. Do you think you're going to go up on Doodoo's show? Remember last year you went up on the stage for Doodoo's show?
1: Yeah, that was so much fun.
0: And I saw actually on the socials there this morning, you know, Ben Brooks, the guy I work with here, his daughter got hypnotized at the hypnotist show. Do you think that'll happen to mommy this year again? Last year she almost went under, man.
1: I thought she got hypnotized, but last second, she just woke up.
0: Yeah, man, that was hilarious. Well, fingers crossed. We'll see what happens. Maybe mommy will end up on the big stage. All right, well, it's your time to shine, man. What joke have you got for us today? Let's hear it.
1: Why can't your nose be 12 inches long?
0: Why?
1: Because it would be a foot.
0: Ah! A foot, like it'd be like a foot on your nose. Ew, that's quite the visual. All right, well, thanks for the laugh, pal. Looking forward to going to the X with you. I'll see you later.
1: See you later. 98 Cool.

0: No doubt. 98 Cool. Happy Friday to you. Long weekend on the verge here. Should be beautiful too. 28 in the sun today, 31 tomorrow, which is great, but I am almost finding it like almost, I know I don't want to complain, but like too hot. So it'll be nice Sunday, Monday when it kind of, you know, it's still sunny, but it's like low 20s for highs. That's perfect for me. You know what else is hella good is seeing movies on the big screen that deserve to be seen on the big screen. Coliseum Presents, that's what they do. Next Sunday on the 9th, they've got the Roxy Theater, Interstellar, the Christopher Nolan, huge one. I love it. So win passes right now on our socials. You just got to go tag your movie-going friend there. Speaking of movies in the theaters, Spider-Man Brand New Day opens. Well, I guess officially today. Last night there were some previews. I guess The Punisher shows up in this one, which I'm excited to see as well. If you're looking to stream the Mario Galaxy movie, like Part 2, it's on Peacock now. I don't know why they went with Peacock. Does anybody have Peacock? I don't think so. And there's also, it looks like a pretty cool new Snoopy movie on Apple Plus, which gets going. So if you subscribe to them, then you can check that out as of today.
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0: comedy performers last night on The Fringe were dreaming of that night, and the show's opened yesterday. It's underway, 25thStreetTheater.org for your tickets. A record number of shows this year. We got Philippa Williams with 25th Street Theater joining us this morning to talk a little Fringe, because it got underway there yesterday. Yeah, you've got a record, what, 25 shows, and you're also not even just like on Broadway. This thing has gotten huge. It's expanded. You're in what, W. Graham Park now? What's going on?
1: Yeah, we're very grateful to have the park because it really allows us to have that like semi-permanent infrastructure, and we can have these setup days. In the past, we would set up in the morning and we'd have to tear down at the night every night. Mm. And then cars would come down. It was just not safe. Yep. But now like we're looking at like bouncy castles, and we've got tents set up for workshops, and we've got our big park deck for our circus buskers there, and we've got a circus buskers under the balloon arch. Yeah, it's beautiful. And then, of course, as you know, on August Long, from August 1st to 3rd, we have our expansion onto Broadway Avenue.
0: Yeah.
1: And so it's just even more businesses, even more artists, even more Fringe.
0: Yeah, you don't want to miss it. And speaking of not missing it, what are some like big shows that are coming? If I can only get to one or two or something, what would you point out as like, what should I like?
1: You can't make me pick between my children. We've got a real heavy hitting bunch this year. Yep. Tamisha Harris is back. Most people will know her from her Josephine Baker show. Our encore show is Chase Padgett. He's like an international Fringe superstar. We got Keith Brown coming in back. He's selling so many tickets already. Jimmy Hogg is a huge hit. Martin Dockery. We've got some great ones. We've also got some new like international performers we've never met before. We've got some folks from Germany.
0: And crazy.
1: Yeah, yeah. If you want to find any of the information on them, go to 25thStreetTheater.org and you can read all about the show. And actually, you could even leave a review afterwards.
0: Well, you know, you're right. I'm making you try to select, but you can't go wrong with one of the shows. They always end up surprising you, even if you go in not knowing too much about them. And that's, I think, the fun part of checking out the Saskatoon Fringe.
1: 100%. And something fun we've got this year is we've started our own little youth company to get like younger artists interested in becoming Fringe producers. So we have a kids show made by kids for kids. We've got we call it our collaboration company, supported by the Community Initiatives Fund. And it's a group of 12 to 16 year olds who've made their own show, designed it, and are going to put it on stage.
0: Okay, well, that's the one that I want to see first. That one sounds amazing. You can get tickets for all of them, 25thStreetTheater.org. Thank you, Philippa. Fringe underway. It goes for 9.

Crows. Friday morning, happy TGIF to you. It's Gregory. You know, you name just about any band, they'll be like, yep, Tom. Saw them three times. I've seen them twice. I've never seen Counting Crows before, and I think that would be an amazing show. I remember my brother telling me once he saw them, and he's like, it was just like an intimate, interactive show. Like, they just seemed like they'd be so cool to see you live. Adam Duritz, actually, celebrating his 62nd birthday today. So, happy birthday to him. If you're out there listening, folks over at Sassdale Center, and you're thinking about Outskirts 2 for next summer, Counting Crows, I'm just saying. Be a good one. Scrigger, wrapping up the 98-minute music marathon on your Friday magic.

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16: This is Venice Ferguson with your Saskatoon weather. It's a mix of sun and cloud today at a high of 28. There's a risk of thunderstorm again early this evening, then it clears off and a low of 14. Sunny tomorrow, hazy, high 31. Chance of showers overnight Saturday. Sunday, sunny and a high of 25. The wind moves in overnight Sunday and it cools off Monday with a high of 19.
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19: Shine bright like a diamond. Shine bright like a diamond.

Who stayed up last night to see the fireworks at the Saskatoon X? Were they shining bright like diamonds? It's Craig. Good morning. On our way to 11 o'clock. More natties and newer stuff in a minute, of course. I got to be up way too early to do that. A few years ago, I used to do a fake fireworks show here on the station for those of us who couldn't stay up late enough. I think tonight we're going to try to stay, though. We're going to head out. I'm emceeing the Sean Desmond show. Hits the grandstand stage at 7:30. So that's going to be awesome. The gates open at noon, obviously, for the next day of the Saskatoon X here. But, yeah, if you saw it last night, the fireworks, I was just wondering. I didn't see anybody post about it. Do they have the drone things back again? Last year they had that cool drone show, and I'm kind of hoping that's going to happen again this year. Let me know. Call or text 306-938-9800. It's Kim Stockwood.

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Lady Gaga's and Not Yet Cool. Our Saskatoon Berries have hit the road here for a couple of days this weekend. You know, there's only a couple of days left in their, regular season. The playoffs, which we've already clinched, start next weekend on the 7th, I think. But Monday, they're going to be here on the holiday. First pitch at 4 o'clock. So we're two games behind Moose Jaw. I think 7 games left in the regular season. So hoping to catch them first. If you want to go, get your tickets to check out the Berries game. I'm saying this to my wife. I'm like, we should go to the Berries game Monday. And she's like, oh, there's lots of Berries games. And I said, there's not that many left. Like, it's tomorrow is going to be August. Like, what the yife? Right? So anyways, check them out on Monday and Wednesday next week. And then playoff time for the Berries. Scregger, good morning. Nelly Furtado.

0: 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It's in our DNA.
1: You want the moves like Jagger. I've got the moves like Jagger. I've got the moves like Jagger.
0: The biggest hits from the 90s and newer. 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

Maroon 5's on 98 Cool, 90s and newer stuff, less than an hour away from gates opening at the Saskatoon X for day two. This weekend's going to be a fun one. Sunday is the Crash and Bash Demo Derby. They do that every year. That's so cool. Tonight, Sean Desmond, 98 Cool, presenting his show. 7:30, he hits the grandstand stage. I was mentioning before, our buddy Ben Brooks down the hall had his daughter get hypnotized by the hypnotist. That's going to be so funny. My wife almost went under last year. Chatting with my son earlier with his ha-ha joke, and we were laughing about that. So we'll see. We're going to go do all the like showy stuff tonight. And then next week, one day, we're going to go do all the rides and kind of stuff. So, but don't fool yourself. We'll be having treats both times. Skregger, 98 Cool. These guys have played the X before. OLP, Our Lady Peace, Clumsy, 98 Cool.

Sarah was saying that story the other day about how he works out in his like jeans and his his leathers, so that they're like worked in when it's time to, you know, do concerts and whatever. I mean, I can't even imagine. I get sweaty enough. As soon as I lift like one weight, I'm just a bucket of sweat. I couldn't do it in leathers, but I guess he's in the new Men's Health magazine. So if you want to read about his actual workout regimen, I don't know if he mentions or there's photos of him in the leathers and that, but probably. I just saw the cover and I was like, oh, hey, it makes sense because Sarah was talking about it the other day. He's in Men's Health magazine this month.

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14: This is Venice Ferguson with your Saskatoon weather. Mix of sun and cloud today, high 28. There's a risk of thunderstorm late afternoon and evening. Clearing tonight, low 14. Tomorrow, sunny, hazy. The wind southeast at 20, high 31. The humidex 35. Showers are possible overnight Saturday. Sunday we'll have sunshine with a high of 25. Cooling off and windy overnight on Sunday, while holiday Monday is cloudy and a high of 19.
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Fifi Dobson's a 98 cool. It's Gregor, just about lunchtime. Steve, to get you through the rest of Friday and into the long weekend. You. Hope it's amazing for you. It's supposed to be hot today. We're getting up to 29 here. It's already, because it rained earlier. Now it feels like humid outside, too. 31 tomorrow. A little cooler on Sunday and Monday, but still lots of sunshine to be had. So I hope you have an amazing long weekend. Before I go, kicking it into high gear, I get to go on a high note playing Vanilla Ice, Ice, Ice, baby. 90s and newer stuff, yeah!

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0: Good afternoon. This is your news for Friday, July 31st. Saskatoon police are investigating the city's eighth homicide. Patrol officers responded to a report of an injured person lying outside in the 200 block of Avenue V South. The call came in at 6:45 p.m. Thursday, and the victim, a 24-year-old man, was taken to hospital where he succumbed to his injuries. Members of the Saskatoon Police Major Crime and Forensic Identification Sections are continuing to investigate. An autopsy will be conducted August 4th, next Tuesday. The Saskatoon Police Service says a 36-year-old man is charged with four offenses, mostly related to impaired driving. Around 5:30 p.m. Thursday, patrol officers received a report of a possible impaired driver in the 3900 block of 8th Street East. That's between McKercher Drive and the Wildwood Golf Course. Police say when officers approached the vehicle, the driver accelerated and drove into a building. The driver is charged with impaired driving, refusal to comply with demand, driving while prohibited, and breach of court-imposed conditions. The Saskatoon Fire Department say a vehicle was spotted in water east of Saskatoon on Highway 16. The vehicle was in a slough, and when fire crews arrived, police let them know the driver had self-extricated. Fire crews in the water, rescue personal protective equipment, entered the slough to confirm there was no one else inside. RCMP are investigating. The Saskatchewan RCMP say in 2025 there were 113 serious and fatal motor vehicle collisions, which involved impairment by alcohol or drugs, which is the highest number in the past 10 years. Superintendent Grant St. Germain says there has been a steady upward trend since 2016 and a sudden spike in fatal accidents this month. Superintendent St. Germain says their safety reminder comes at a time when Saskatchewan RCMP responded to an increase in fatal collisions and as we head into a long weekend when many people will be on the roads. Saskatoon's Fringe Festival is bringing people theater from international, national, and local artists. The festival kicked off Thursday and will wrap up on August 8th. This year features 25 different performing companies on stages across the city. In coordination with the Fringe Festival is Broadway Days, which means Broadway Avenue is closed from Main Street to 12th Street East, starting tomorrow morning at 5 a.m. until Monday at 6 a.m. In sports, star Canadian receiver Samuel Emelis is listed as a game-time decision to play tomorrow night for the Saskatchewan Roughriders in Edmonton. Emelis only practiced once this week because of a nagging foot injury. Meanwhile, Ottawa hosts East Division-leading Montreal tonight. The Red Blacks are desperate for a win following six straight losses to open the season. In baseball, the Saskatoon Berries play four games on the road over the next 3 days, including tonight in Swift Current. Saskatoon sits second in the WCBL's East Division, two games behind Moose Jaw. The Berries are back home Monday against Regina at 4 o'clock at Cairns Field. Elsewhere, with trade rumors swirling around them prior to Monday's Major League deadline for deals, the Toronto Blue Jays open a weekend interleague series tonight at home against St. Louis. Canada's medal total is at 47 going into the final weekend of competition at Commonwealth Games in Glasgow, Scotland. Among Canadian medal hopes today is Savannah Sutherland of Borden in the women's 400-meter hurdles final. Canada is third in medal standings with 15 gold, 14 silver, and 18 bronze, behind Australia's 116 total and England with 68. In the weather, mix of sun and cloud today, high 28, risk of thunderstorm late afternoon and evening, clearing tonight, low 14. Tomorrow, sunny, hazy, wind southeast at 20, high 31, Humidex 35. Right now, it's 25 degrees in Saskatoon. I'm Venice Ferguson, and that's your news.
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sad. All the Biebs, Justin Bieber, by request. I went going out for Kelly. Good call. 98 Cool. It is the Retro Lunchbox and the Seeger Rewards text line humming on this Friday. Looking for your message, song you'd like to hear coming up before 1 o'clock here on the Retro Lunch. I'm Steve Chisholm, and here come the Bare Naked Ladies.

At Wanted Boulevard of Broken Dreams. There you go. It's just that easy. It is the retro lunch for a Friday afternoon. So much going on around Saskatoon. Looks like it's going to be a fantastic weekend for all the outdoor events and activities. And, yeah, just get out and enjoy. Wherever you go, bring us along. We'll bring the tunes, all right? Here's Jack Soul. Can't stop, but cool.

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1: Back to the retro lunch in just a moment, but first, checking day two weather for the X. 28 for a high today. It's 25 right now in Saskatoon. 14 tonight. It's going to be a great night to ride the rides. Tomorrow, be ready for it. Sunny and 31 degrees.
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inner circle and sweat, which is certainly what you're going to be doing tomorrow for sure, if the weather holds to what we're expecting up into the 30s and sunshine. Great weekend here in Saskatoon. First weekend of August. Long weekend. What's not to love? Here's Avril Lavigne and When You're Gone. 98 Cool.

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15: This is Venice Ferguson with your Saskatoon weather. Mix of sun and cloud today, high 28. There's a risk of thunderstorm late afternoon and evening. Clearing tonight, low 14. Tomorrow, sunny, hazy. The wind southeast at 20, high 31. The humidex 35. Showers are possible overnight Saturday. Sunday will have sunshine with a high of 25. Cooling off and windy overnight on Sunday, while holiday Monday is cloudy and a high of 19.
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is the opportunity to be a winner, and we do it in spades here on 98 Cool. We've got our City Center Bingo Work Song of the Day coming up before 5 o'clock, but I'll give you a hint. It's going to be pretty early here in the workday this afternoon. It is New Kids on the Block, Cover Girl. That's the one you want to be listening for, and when you hear it, you know the routine. Text the word bingo to the Seeger Rewards text line, and you could win a $50 gift card. Go have some fun. Maybe win some more money at City Center Bingo. It's the City Center Bingo Work Song of the Day with 98 Cool. There's Scott Elman and Bungalow.

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2: Hey there, it's Derek Chisney here with Assessing Crime Stoppers. This week on Crime Stoppers Unmasked, we're asking for the public's help in identifying a chronic shoplifting suspect. The frequent shoplifter to Saskatoon's Preston Crossing area is described by staffs being a Caucasian male in his mid-40s. He is small in stature, around 5'6", and has a slim build. The male is seen on numerous occasions wearing a gray Under Armour hoodie and a black ball cap. Photos of the suspect can be seen on Facebook, Instagram, and our homepage. 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

Something Big, Shawn Mendes, 98 Cool, playing Saskatoon's greatest hits from the 90s and newer. And yeah, there's something big happening tonight. Shawn Desmond is going to be on the grandstand stage at the X, a proud presentation of 98 Cool. And if the old rock and roll is more your thing, tomorrow night, Streetheart is on the grandstand stage, or maybe you take in both of them. I don't know how you want to do this, but there's just so much great entertainment to be held at the X. 108 with Mariah Carey on Cool.

felt like I had launched a grenade yesterday because, I was put on blast by some folks. All I did is made the observation that I thought the mosquitoes were dialing it down just a little bit. I've been up for, last couple of days out walking the dog in the park, and it didn't feel like I lost a liter of blood after I came out. However, a lot of people were disagreeing with me very vehemently. So I'm sorry, didn't mean to offend anybody, unless you're the mosquitoes. 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At all costs, I mean to offend the mosquitoes. 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I get that completely. Here's Finger 11 on 98 Cool.

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0: Black Magic Jordan 98 Cool, playing Saskatoon's greatest hits from the 90s and newer. Before that, it was New Kids on the Block and Cover Girl, which is today's City Center Bingo work song of the day. Congratulations going out to Bonnie, who picks up a $50 gift card. Go have some fun this weekend at City Center Bingo. And if you win big, just remember who your friends are, Bonnie. Thanks for playing. 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Here's Sean Mullins, Lullaby.
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11: This is Venice Ferguson with your Saskatoon weather. Mix of sun and cloud today, high 28. There's a risk of thunderstorm late afternoon and evening. Clearing tonight, low 14. Tomorrow, sunny, hazy. The wind southeast at 20, high 31. The humidex, 35. Showers are possible overnight Saturday. Sunday, we'll have sunshine with a high of 25. Cooling off and windy overnight on Sunday, while holiday Monday is cloudy and a high of 19.
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Like a bird, Nelly Furtado on 98 Cool. Well, I tell you what, it was beautiful weather for the opening night of The Fringe last night. So a lot of the outdoor entertainment, at least tonight, gets underway at 5:30. On weeknights, they get underway at 5:30. On the weekends, they start quite a bit earlier. For example, there's Fringe Yoga, which is starting this weekend. That starts at 10 o'clock in the morning. August the 2nd, so what is that? That's Sunday. There's the Fringe Fun Run that starts at 9 o'clock in the morning. There's just a whole host of events. And let's not forget the performances and the stage productions indoor all around the Fringe area, which is up the Broadway district. You can find out more about the Fringe on their website, which you can also get a link to on our website at 98cool.ca. Check it out. Just another one of the great summertime events in Saskatoon.

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Mika, Grace Kelly. 98 Cool, playing Saskatoon's greatest hits from the 90s and newer. It is 2:07. Good afternoon. I'm Steve Chisholm. Just following up on what the Saskatoon Berries are up to. They were off last night. Tonight, they're down in Swift Current. They got a bit of a road trip here. Go to Swift, then they go over to Weyburn, to Regina, and then back up. They've only got two more regular season home games at Next Gen Park, which is the Berry Patch over at Cairns Field in the Gordie Howe Sports Complex. They're going to be playing host to Regina on Monday. And then Wednesday is their very last game in, of the regular season against the Moose Jaw Miller Express, the team that they are battling right now for first in the East. Get your tickets for that. And don't forget, they're into the playoffs again, third straight year for that. And they have playoff packages available. Just check out the Berry's website. Here comes the Tragically Hip. It's Courage and Cool.

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And wherever you will go, take us along. It's a long weekend. And Not EA Cool is bringing the tunes all day long, 24 hours a day. 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We got you covered. Here comes Soul Decision, Faded. It's 98 Cool.

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There she goes, sixpence, none the richer on a Friday afternoon. Oh, it feels good, especially going into a long weekend with so much stuff going on around Saskatoon, the X and the Fringe, and a whole bunch of outdoor activities and what's not to love. Now, if you are somebody who's going to be looking for a cool place indoors, maybe you want to go to the movies, and at the movies this weekend, everybody's going to be talking about the new Spider-Man movie with Tom Holland. This one picks up after Doctor Strange's spell erased the world's memory of Peter Parker. So Tom Holland playing the role of Peter Parker. And this thing is expected to make incredible money. Like everybody, it sounds like everybody is going to go see this one this weekend. On the upper estimate range, it could make $250 million in one weekend. The lower range, probably $180 million, which would still make it the biggest opening weekend of 2026, which says a lot considering some of the movies we've already had come out. Here comes Daniel Powder. It's Bad Day on 98 Cool.

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6: This is Venice Ferguson with your Saskatoon weather. Mix of sun and cloud today, high 28. There's a risk of thunderstorm late afternoon and evening. Clearing tonight, low 14. Tomorrow, sunny, hazy. The wind southeast at 20, high 31. The humidex 35. Showers are possible overnight Saturday. Sunday will have sunshine with a high of 25. Cooling off and windy overnight on Sunday, while holiday Monday is cloudy and a high of 19.
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Simple Plan and 98 Cool and Jet Lag. Tell you what, I was a little surprised by the rainstorm that we got last night. Did not see that one coming. Doesn't look like anything is in the forecast like that for tonight, which will be kind of nice. Love it when they send off the fireworks over at the X, and they'll be doing that all throughout the X, which goes until next week. It's, let's see, 27 right now, 28 for a high today, 14 tonight, and then tomorrow we're looking at more sunshine, 31, and sunny on Sunday at 25. Here comes Tracy Chapman, Fast Cars on 98 Cool and the No Repeat Workday.

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Dolly Two-Tone and that famous phone number, which everybody can just recite, 867-5309. Yeah, you're listening to 98 Cool. It is 308. And from the health and lifestyle file, you know, earlier this week I was telling you about how sniffing chocolate, not eating it, just sniffing it, can help you with your workout. You can go for longer periods of time, more intense workout, better for you. And the darker the chocolate, the more bitter smell. Apparently, that works even better. So there's that part of it. And now doctors are saying the effects of sitting, doing nothing for 8 hours, it takes about 1 hour of exercise to eradicate the effects of not doing anything for 8 hours. So those are your numbers. Good luck. Here's Avril on Cool.

It is a beautiful life, especially when you're going to a long weekend. Ace of Base, 98 Cool, playing Saskatoon's greatest hits from the 90s and newer. I never know whether to believe this stuff, and I never know, is it like a coffee company that has come up with this study, or what is it? And I don't want to subject bees to something that I'm not entirely sure of. However, I did read. It turns out that bees benefit from coffee, strong coffee in the morning. A study was done that found that bees get a buzz from caffeine, and it helps them become more productive on their job of being bees. So I don't know if you want to leave a coffee out in the backyard and let the bees have a bit of caffeine before they start their day. I don't know. That's entirely up to you. But if it helps them, I don't know.

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7: This is Venice Ferguson with your Saskatoon weather. Mix of sun and cloud today, high 28. There's a risk of thunderstorm late afternoon and evening. Clearing tonight, low 14. Tomorrow, sunny, hazy. The wind southeast at 20, high 31. The humidex 35. Showers are possible overnight Saturday. Sunday will have sunshine with a high of 25. Cooling off and windy overnight on Sunday, while holiday Monday is cloudy and a high of 19.
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Alisa Cara and Scars to your beautiful 98 Cool. Playing Saskatoon's greatest hits from the 90s and newer. I was talking about the big movie at the box office this weekend, which is expected to be Spider-Man, Brand New Day. That it could make $250 million on its opening weekend. Odyssey is a movie that came out a couple of weeks ago, and it has already made $700 million. And they were going on about how it cost $250 million to make and then another $125 million to promote. Well, they're up around $700 million already, so I think that's money in the bank after this. And even with Spider-Man Brand New Day out, it's still expected Odyssey is going to bring in another $50 to $60 million this weekend. Even with all that competition, that's some craziness. 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Jane.

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0: Brittany, before you go, there's something I want you to have.
1: Oh, it's beautiful. 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
0: Yeah, yes it is.
1: But I thought the old lady dropped it into the ocean in the air.
0: Well, baby, I went down and got it for you.

Deborah Cox and Beautiful You Are. Before that, Britney Spears kicking off the home run, brought to you by Scott Roofing. Britney Spears, by the way, just recently announced that she was going to start a soap and candle company and get off Instagram, which, well, getting off Instagram, probably the best move. Both the soap and candle company, yeah, have at her. Blind Melon, No Rain. You're on the home run with 98 Cool.

0: Weekend. Can't feel my face. A 98 cool. Well, it's certainly not because of the cold. What an afternoon. 28 degrees. Looking for 14 tonight. It's going to be a great night, whether you're out on the fringe or out on the midway. 31 in the sun tomorrow. Remember, hydration is everything, kids. And then on Sunday, we're looking for a high 25 in the sunshine. As for traffic around Saskatoon, fairly normal for a Friday afternoon, especially a Friday afternoon going into the weekend. I anticipate there's a lot of people going to be heading out to the cabins and parks. If you do have anything to report, though, please shoot me a text on the Seeger Awards text line at 306-938-9800.
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It Like a Woman, Shania Twain on 98 Cool, playing Saskatoon's greatest hits from the 90s and newer. Looking for something really entertaining to do on Sunday night? And I know that some people roll their eyes, but once you go see this for the very first time, you will go back again. I'll tell you more about it after Gnarls Barkley.

Crazy and 98 Cool, which is kind of what I think about the guys who drive, the men and women who drive in the Crash and Bash. It is the demolition derby that happens every year at the X. And I kid you not, you can roll your eyes if you want to, but you go to watch the demolition.

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Madonna, who is a specialist at keeping her fans both entertained and intrigued. So she got the new album out, Confessions 2, which is a sequel to Confessions on a Dance Floor. That is getting strong reviews. She also has her fans wondering whether or not she's going to make a surprise appearance this weekend at World Pride 2026 in Amsterdam. She's been doing some teasing on that and was just on the 2026 July cover of Vogue Italia. Yeah, just a couple of things Madonna's up to. Here comes Serena Ryder on your home run. Stomp on. Cool.

0: Hey, here's a fun story for you. Remember Barry Williams? He's the guy who played Greg Brady on the Brady Bunch. Well, he's also a bit of a singer, and he was joined the Smashing Pumpkins on stage earlier this week to perform It's a Sunshine Day. Yes, that Brady Bunch hit. Hey, there you go. It's the Home Run brought to you by Scott Roofing. 28 degrees in Saskatoon, looking for 14 overnight, and then tomorrow, sunny and hot. 31. As for traffic around the city on a Friday afternoon, especially a Friday afternoon going into a long weekend, things seem to be flowing reasonably well. Should you have anything to report, though, anything to pass along to other commuters, shoot me a text on the SEGA Rewards text line at 306-938-9800.
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Rick Master and James Lowe wins every time. 98 Cool. On the drive home, I'm Steve Chisholm. I hope this doesn't frighten you, but just to share a little something with you, for those especially who are concerned about the future of AI, and will AI do like it does in the movies Terminator, take over the world? Well, this probably won't make you feel any better, but stay with me on this. There's apparently a testing firm that uses artificial intelligence, different varieties of it, and they give it a real-world situation. In this case, it was a vending machine business in San Francisco, and it went on without any human supervision just to see what the various additions of AI would do with this particular business. And apparently it turns out that in pretty short order, they became corporate villains. They started orchestrating illegal price fixing schemes. They lied to suppliers. They ignored customer refund requests. The AI got together and agreed on secret floor prices so they would keep profits high. But then they backstabbed each other and they undercut the prices by a single penny. So even AI can't trust AI. Yeah. Well, I hope that doesn't we're okay though. That was just an example. I'm hopeful. Here's Sean Colvin. Sonny came home. It's 98 Cool on the drive home.

0: fame.
1: Jennifer Lopez, who just turned 57 years old, and she marked the day with an optimistic message she wrote to her fans. When you keep going, it just keeps getting better. So a lot of people read into that. That had an interpretation reflecting on her life after divorcing Ben Affleck. She's been busy, been in Paris at Fashion Weeks there, at Wimbledon, you know, just doing Jennifer Lopez celebrity type of stuff.

playing the coolest music from the 80s, 90s, and 2K. That's me in the spot. 98 Cool.

0: Buckner from Chaos. And here's hoping the term chaos does not describe your drive home from work today. It is a Friday afternoon going into the long weekend, and it's time to check in with a little entertainment news for this long weekend. And I think any other movie opening this weekend is going to just be roadkill for the new Spider-Man flick, which is expected to bring in between $200 and $250 million on its opening weekend. Oprah Winfrey is going to close the Oprah Winfrey Leadership Academy for Girls in South Africa at the end of 2027's academic year. Now, this is not a surprise because the campus near Johannesburg is going to be handed over to local education authorities, as was initially agreed upon when it opened. And the wildfires in France have led to widespread evacuation and devastation, forcing over 220,000 residents and tourists to evacuate, including the Clooneys. Yes, George and Amal Clooney had to evacuate their place in France because of the wildfire threats. They purchased that home in 2021, became French citizens in December of last year. And that is your entertainment news.
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Sophie D. Hawkins, Sunday Drive Home on 98 Cool, going into a long weekend, headed out to the lake, headed out to the cabin, maybe headed out to the X or onto the fringe. 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

0: Kiss goodnight, Tyler Shaw, 98 Cool. Man, it looks like it's going to be a great night to be on the Fringe, and they're just starting to get action going up there in the Broadway District right about now. And the theater venues that they're using this year, the Cosmo, the Broadway, and the Refinery. 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Check it out.
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0: Coming up on 6 o'clock, Christina Aguilera and Coldplay. After 6, it's a sunny day, 29 degrees. Bit of a breeze out of the east. That's kind of nice, too. Down to 14 tonight. Tomorrow, sunny and 31, and then sunny on Sunday and 25.
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